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5: So I can tell that we are gonna be friends.
6: Very muggy tonight with clear to partly cloudy skies, a small chance of an isolated storm. Low 74 with a south wind of 10 to 15. On Tuesday, partly cloudy, hot and humid with a chance of a few scattered storms, high 92. Southwest winds 10 to 15, 89 Wednesday. I'm 9 Stormtrack, meteorologist Jackson Garlock.
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5: Very muggy tonight with clear to partly cloudy skies, a small chance of an isolated storm. Low 74 with a south wind of 10 to 15. On Tuesday, partly cloudy, hot and humid with a chance of a few scattered storms, high 92. Southwest winds 10 to 15, 89 Wednesday. I'm 9 Stormtrack, meteorologist Jackson Garlock.
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1: This woman started to work at SeaWorld 62 years ago.
2: I go by Charlie. Then, of course, I answer the phone. Good morning, this is SeaWorld. How can I help you?
3: Hello.
1: Is this SeaWorld?
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1: Yes, I'm just calling about your tickets.
3: Ticket?
1: Yes, I'm wondering how we can purchase tickets. Hello?
3: Hello.
1: Hi, is this SeaWorld?
3: Hawaiian Punch.
1: I'm sorry?
3: Hawaiian Punch.
1: No.
3: With the punching fruit.
1: Is this SeaWorld? Excuse me?
3: I saw Shamu kill someone.
1: Oh, my God. Oh, my God. That is dark. I don't...
3: 1984, January.
1: No, that didn't happen.
3: Took down, dragged a lady right to the bottom and drowned her right to death.
1: God, you were there for that.
3: I've been there for it all.
1: Oh,
3: I've been
1: goodness.
3: Here for it all. Oh. I saw a team of dolphins kill a male.
1: No, forget it. We're going to Disneyland.
3: Okay, have a good day. Bye.
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8: Very muggy tonight with clear to partly cloudy skies, a small chance of an isolated storm. Low 74 with a south wind of 10 to 15. On Tuesday, partly cloudy, hot and humid with a chance of a few scattered storms, high 92. Southwest winds 10 to 15, 89 Wednesday. I'm 9 Stormtrack, meteorologist Jackson Garlock.
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5: Very muggy tonight with clear to partly cloudy skies, a small chance of an isolated storm. Low 74 with a south wind of 10 to 15. On Tuesday, partly cloudy, hot and humid with a chance of a few scattered storms, high 92. Southwest winds 10 to 15, 89 Wednesday. I'm 9 Stormtrack, meteorologist Jackson Garlock.
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8: Very muggy tonight with clear to partly cloudy skies, a small chance of an isolated storm. Low 74 with a south wind of 10 to 15. On Tuesday, partly cloudy, hot and humid with a chance of a few scattered storms, high 92. Southwest winds 10 to 15, 89 Wednesday. I'm 9 Stormtrack, meteorologist Jackson Garlock.
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4: Very muggy tonight with clear to partly cloudy skies, a small chance of an isolated storm. Low 74 with a south wind of 10 to 15. On Tuesday, partly cloudy, hot and humid with a chance of a few scattered storms, high 92. Southwest winds 10 to 15, 89 Wednesday. I'm 9 Storm Track, meteorologist Jackson Garlock.
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1: So, how are the kids?
2: Well, Emily made the honor roll.
1: Oh, good for her.
2: Yeah, we're really proud of her. Tyler, on the other hand, though.
1: What's going on?
2: He's been moody lately, just feeling down and not like himself.
1: Oh, we've been there. Nick was struggling last spring. He was so anxious and stressed.
2: Really? What helped?
1: Well, he joined the soccer team. And ever since, he's been a lot happier. He has more energy, he's less stressed, and he's definitely in a better mood at home. It's made a huge difference.
2: That's awesome.
1: Yeah, I'm glad he's getting out of the house, he's getting some exercise, and he's off his phone for once. It's been good for his mental health.
2: Sounds like it's been good for your mental health, too.
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4: Very muggy tonight with clear to partly cloudy skies, a small chance of an isolated storm. Low 74 with a south wind of 10 to 15. On Tuesday, partly cloudy, hot and humid with a chance of a few scattered storms, high 92. Southwest winds 10 to 15, 89 Wednesday. I'm 9 Stormtrack, meteorologist Jackson Garlock.
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3: Very muggy tonight with clear to partly cloudy skies, a small chance of an isolated storm. Low 74 with a south wind of 10 to 15. On Tuesday, partly cloudy, hot and humid with a chance of a few scattered storms, high 92. Southwest winds 10 to 15, 89 Wednesday. I'm 9 Stormtrack, meteorologist Jackson Garlock.
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0: Look around our neighborhood today. 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
5: Very muggy tonight with clear to partly cloudy skies, a small chance of an isolated storm. Low 74 with a south wind of 10 to 15. On Tuesday, partly cloudy, hot and humid with a chance of a few scattered storms, high 92. Southwest winds 10 to 15, 89 Wednesday. I'm 9 Stormtrack, meteorologist Jackson Garlock.
6: 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Is it still okay to have an epic collection of samurai swords on display? asking for a friend. 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

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The

0: My husband is a veteran, and he was injured in the line of duty.
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7: Some scattered showers or an isolated storm during the morning hours today. Otherwise, it'll be more sunny and hot during the afternoon with a high of 92. Maybe an isolated storm tonight. Very muggy, a low of 71. And tomorrow, a mix of sun and clouds, a round of thunderstorms early in the day, and again late, a high of 87. I'm 9 News meteorologist Justin Lowe.
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19: Some scattered showers or an isolated storm during the morning hours today. Otherwise, it'll be more sunny and hot during the afternoon with a high of 92. Maybe an isolated storm tonight, very muggy, a low of 71. And tomorrow, a mix of sun and clouds, a round of thunderstorms early in the day, and again late, a high of 87. I'm 9 News meteorologist Justin Lowe.

0: just continue in a path we can't accept.
1: I just think a lot of people...
2: it's like foreplay for a lot of people.
1: Yeah, and it's like, let's do the real thing. You know, let's go all the way with this. And one more call. Colleen.
3: Okay, hi.
1: Hi.
3: Hi, how are you guys? So, long-time listener. I've called in a few times. Oh, yeah. You guys are great. So... I 10 years married. Yeah. I still love to do that. He cannot, like the last caller I just heard, finish that way.
1: Right.
3: Which is okay, you know, but the reason I keep doing it is because he reciprocates. You know, I mean,
1: yeah, if I get that. Stop,
3: you get what I'm saying?
1: Yeah,
0: for sure.
1: And
0: we do.
1: Tit for tat.
3: The other part of it, the biting down part you guys are talking about.
1: Uh-huh.
3: I find almost like a hickey on the tip is better than the teeth.
1: Well,
3: like,
1: yeah, a million
3: you
1: times.
3: Give a hickey on the neck, you know what
1: yeah,
3: I mean?
1: Yeah, you go ahead and like, give a hickey.
0: Can I just interject? Maybe that's why he can't finish from it.
1: Well?
3: Oh, no, really?
2: Yeah, maybe.
1: I mean,
2: maybe.
1: A hickey? I don't know. Maybe it's too much.
0: That's a dick hickey? Has anyone finished from a dick hickey?
3: That's when he goes nuts about it, though, and that's when he's like, he like wants to like, you know, finish the other way. He's just never been a finisher that way,
1: right?
3: You know,
1: yeah,
0: maybe stop the hickey and see what happens.
3: Well, I don't do it like hard. I mean,
1: yeah, I get it.
3: Soft.
1: Okay.
3: You know, I don't like. You know.
1: Holy cow! <huh? laughs>
0: Yeah. Holy all right. Moses. Okay, you then. Know?
1: Holy Moses.
0: That'll do it. Colleen, thank you.
3: Thanks, guys.
1: Thank you.
3: All right, bye-bye.
2: Bye.
0: Dick hickey lover, Colleen. Oh, still blowing.
2: Yeah. Very proud. Proud of that. She is.
0: Yeah.
4: Still blowing.
1: Yeah, I don't know if our listening audience is the...
2: No. The judge of society.
0: Good for the guys, right?
2: Yeah.
0: The lady that's still blowing, good for you guys.
2: Yeah.
0: That the odds are, may they forever be in your favor.
4: Yeah, it'd be a sadder segment if we heard from all the guys who, like, know the day the blowing died.
0: Yes.
1: Oh, yeah. They do, probably.
0: Blowing died.
1: In fact, like, I think a lot of guys were the day the blowing died. They can't even listen to this show because they're too reminded of it.
5: Do you think it sneaks up on you, like it's like 1 week goes by and then you're like, what? And then it's just then the rest of your life.
4: Hey, that's exactly how it goes.
0: Okay.
4: That's exactly
0: no,
4: how
0: no, not for everyone, obviously.
4: Bye, Miss American Pie.
0: Terrible stuff. Whenever you want to reach us,
1: yep.
0: Whatever it's about, email at DaveAndChuckTheFreak.com.
1: I love it.
0: How you doing?
1: I love it.
0: 35 years.
1: Whoa. I give a hickey on a guy's beehole. Oh my God. Try it. Try it.
0: Stop it now.
1: Try it now.
0: Stop it.
1: I'm doing it right now.
0: No.
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31: My mom is a veteran and she was injured in the line of duty.
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31: She had 7 different surgeries over the span of 9 years, and there were tons of complications.
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39: Some scattered showers or an isolated storm during the morning hours today. Otherwise, it'll be more sunny and hot during the afternoon with a high of 92. Maybe an isolated storm tonight, very muggy, a low of 71. And tomorrow, a mix of sun and clouds, a round of thunderstorms early in the day, and again late, a high of 87. I'm 9 News meteorologist Justin Lowe.
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18: Any scattered showers and storms will be ending. Then we'll see more sunshine developing through the afternoon hours. Today, it'll be hot with a high of 92. Tonight, very muggy with partly cloudy skies, maybe an isolated storm, a low of 71. Tomorrow, a couple rounds of thunderstorms could move through, high of 87. I'm 9 Storm Track Chief Meteorologist Justin Lowe.
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20: This is shocking social media. A Florida man, in a bid to boost his testosterone, has turned to eating raw bull testicles every day.
21: Ooh. Has he crunched the numbers on this, whether or not it actually does anything?
20: John.
22: Oh, first. Why is he doing it?
23: Isn't there like a cream you can get for that?
21: Yeah, there is.
24: Gotta be ways around.
21: There is.
24: Just go talk to your doctor.
23: Yeah. Pretty easy. I don't think you need to do all that.
22: You know, I mean, there's a million things you can.
23: Yeah.
20: This guy first kind of gained some online fame when he announced his plan to eat raw chicken every day for 100 days. He pulled that off amazingly without getting sick. But in his latest video, he says that he has turned now to raw bull testicles. He said, "We're always told that organ meats, especially testicles, can take you to the next level."
22: Oh, God. What next level is this guy getting to?
21: Yep.
25: Look, balls for science. Today we are going to make a Caprese.
20: He loves eating balls for sure.
25: Balls for science. Yeah. Today we are going to make a Caprese salad.
22: This guy's. Oh, come on. You're a disaster. What's he
25: That's
22: drinking?
25: That's cow blood.
22: Yeah, I was going to say you're drinking blood, aren't you?
20: Oh, look at him eating those balls.
21: Oh, yeah.
20: Jeez.

0: drinking cow balls. Yeah, that cow looks not happy.
1: He should have worried about his testosterone less and more about his hair.
2: Yeah.
0: Yeah. That's
1: like, for starters, get that going. Get that under control first.
3: He looks like he's 48. I don't understand what's going on.
0: I'm not even sure. I think he's got a wig on. I don't know what that hair is.
2: Weird dude.
1: He's got the same hair as like that that lady from the Brady Bunch.
2: Alice.
4: The maid.
2: That's her hair.
0: He's got the maid hair.
1: Yeah. He does. I don't know who opts for that. I don't know.
2: No.
0: How many I don't know.
1: You got to eat to get that hairdo corrected.
3: So he says he's going to eat balls and update it daily on the aspects of how he feels physically and mentally. He believes eating balls is going to give him huge balls himself. So he takes a knife, he cuts open the scrotum, and feasts on the raw bull testicles using only his hands.
1: Yeah, they got to be raw, too. He's got no science to back this up, just out there.
0: No, it's just...
2: He just wants to eat balls, that's it.
0: That's it.
1: He really does, I think.
0: That's it. He's just a ball eater.
1: He's just a ball eater.
2: Ball lover.
0: Yep, loves all balls.
3: Oh, he makes a raw testicle smoothie.
2: Ew.
0: Yeah, he just is somehow able to eat foods that is, it's just so shocking for views, right?
2: Please like tell me he doesn't have a lot of followers. What was it on the Instagram?
3: Yeah, 452,000.
0: Yep.
2: So I mean,
0: because he does like a gross thing.
1: He's so weird.
5: Raw balls for science. And today we are going to take this fat, veiny sucker and make some D's burgers on the grill.
2: Come on, that's gross.
1: Oh, he's grilling the balls today.
0: Yeah, he is. At least you cooked them that time.
2: Mm-hmm. People are crazy to follow a ball lover.
1: They really are.
2: Like, who is, like, signing up for that?
1: Yeah, somebody was like, I don't know if I should follow. Who should I follow?
6: I got a suggestion for you.
1: You got one? I'm trying to figure out this Instagram thing. I got to find somebody to follow.
6: Follow this guy. It's us. It's me and about 450,000 other people.
1: Oh, it sounds popular. What could it be?
6: He eats balls.
1: Oh.
6: Just eats balls all day long.
1: I'll be damned.
6: All sorts of different ways.
1: Yeah, I'm gonna give that a follow.
6: Yeah, there you go. I sent it to you.
1: Incredible.
6: It's in your DMs. I slid into your DMs with a ball lover.
1: Yeah,
0: Yep, you can just get a cream. You can go talk to your doctor. You can go on the black market and get yourself some Tren.
1: You don't gotta eat those balls, bud.
2: Nope.
3: No, you don't.
0: Start yourself a cycle.
5: Balls for science.
2: Balls
5: I've been studying nutrition and doing food experiments for about 5 years now. My last one was the raw chicken experiment. I did 100 days to see if I would get salmonella or not. Aww. It never happened. My theory was right. Now I'm eating balls to see if my testosterone goes up. I think I'm going to do like 30-day experiments for a little bit. Just try out some different things. And also, it's just very funny to eat balls on the internet. Today, we're going to make a BLT, a balls, lettuce, and tomato. Mm. Maybe I should have brought a piece of bread, but look at that. Look at that thing. Cut right open like a taco. Taco Bell could never.
0: You ever had a lot of balls, lettuce, and tomato sandwiches before?
1: No. Only once.
7: Would you be surprised to know that he's the face of Man Cream?
2: What?
1: Man Cream?
7: Yeah, it's his moisturizing brand. That's like what he... He's the face
2: man
7: of
2: cream.
7: Man cream.
1: That is a bad
2: name. How do you go
1: name?
2: From man cream to ball eating?
1: This guy is full of horrible ideas.
7: Wow. That's him.
1: What
7: right
1: would
7: there.
1: You like to slather on your face?
0: He's had a lot cream. Of man cream on his face.
1: Yeah, he has. Look at the logo.
0: Yeah, you see what it is. You can see what it is. If you don't think part of him is in it.
1: Oh, come on. He's got one called Morning Wood.
0: Yeah. I mean, come on. I mean, we know what's going on here.
2: What's this?
0: Yep. Oh, God.
7: Slaps that morning
0: just,
7: wood all over his face.
0: Guys to put it on and make it look like they were jazzed upon.
1: I don't know what's happening.
2: I went to his Instagram. I just wanted to make sure that no one I know is following him so that I could unfollow whoever.
0: Oh, no. I see.
2: Luckily,
0: so
2: no one I know is following.
0: That. Yeah.
2: I do.
0: Oh, yeah. You're
2: I
0: like,
2: look.
0: Oh, look. Yeah. I don't think I do that enough in life.
2: You should.
0: Yeah, I've never even thought of it, really, to like,
1: Oh, they follow that? Unfollow.
0: Yeah. Huh.
1: Yeah,
0: might do that
1: way.
0: A whole bunch today.
1: Good way to see what people are like.
0: Yeah.
1: You follow a ball-eating person. Maybe not from my inner circle.
0: No.
2: What's in there?
0: You know.
3: Grass-fed and finished tallow, organic baobab oil, organic castor oil, all sorts of things. Hmm. Hydrates skin, fights acne, makes your skin look youthful.
2: Bunch of BS.
0: Yeah, exactly.
3: I would not buy anything that man made.
1: No.
2: $29.69.
1: Never buy anything from a man that's eating raw balls.
0: But, you know, he realized, he was like, man, I'm eating all these balls. I have 450,000 people that are following me. Can I come up with something that they would buy from me?
1: But what if after the experiment is like, yeah, I eat the balls and I...
0: That's not going to happen. Right? No, that's not going to happen.
2: He may pretend.
0: Yeah, I think he's...
2: But I don't think so.
1: The doctor's probably got to be like, this guy thinks this is going to work.
0: Yeah, I know.
1: That's wild.
0: Yeah.
3: Crazy, but he's got internet fame out of it and started
2: to... He has a barrel, too. And-
0: well, that's it, because you're just... How do you capitalize on all the balls eating?
7: Mm-hmm. Man cream.
0: Yeah. Buy my shirts and my man cream.
3: Mm. Craziness.
0: Yeah. I'm not sure what he's after the testosterone for. Just feel better, I guess. Yeah. They do say if you're on it, like you feel like $1 million, I guess.
3: Oh, really?
0: Yeah, because you start to feel like as it goes down in life, you start to feel more...
3: How do you get your hands on 30 raw bull balls?
1: I don't know. I don't
0: know. He's got an inside ball source.
1: I don't know where you're getting them. I mean, they do. Butcher, don't they call them like, or is that something else? Like, they call them like...
0: No, like the oysters or whatever. Yeah, like
3: Rocky Mountain oysters.
0: Yeah, I think you can get them.
1: Yeah, I thought maybe like at a butcher, you just go there and you're like, I'm going to need all the balls you got.
2: I don't think they have them at the butchers.
0: I bet they do. I bet if you go to the right one, there's a butcher by me, which is like a real butcher.
2: Yeah.
0: And I'm sure that Polish lady could get you anything that you really want.
2: Go in there and ask her.
3: $20 a ball.
1: Damn.
0: That's expensive.
3: Yeah. It is. You can order them online.
2: It's disturbing.
1: Yeah, it is wild. I mean, really.
0: But he's got to eat them raw, too. You know, like that's the other thing, which is wild.
1: Another thing. I don't know why he theorized that as going to help him.
3: Here's a lovely plate of raw balls and blueberries.
0: Do you think that's why they call them Rocky Mountain oysters? Because people eat them raw? I never thought of that.
1: I didn't think that either. I thought they cooked them. But
0: you know, they just slice them thin like an oyster and then they just shuck them down.
1: It's funny that they just threw some blueberries with them.
0: Oh, yeah.
1: And they're like, that should help.
2: Yeah.
3: Probably not. Man.
4: 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Starting July 13th, you can call or text Dave and Chuck the Freak on the same number. 1-855-954-6969.
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6: Any scattered showers and storms will be ending. Then we'll see more sunshine developing through the afternoon hours. Today it'll be hot with a high of 92. Tonight, very muggy with partly cloudy skies, maybe an isolated storm, a low of 71. Tomorrow, a couple rounds of thunderstorms could move through, high of 87. I'm 9 StormTrack Chief Meteorologist Justin Lowe.
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What's up, Brewer? Thanks so much for listening. 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
1: 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If you like what you hear, tell a friend. Yeah, and if you don't like what you hear, tell an enemy.
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5: Any scattered showers and storms will be ending. Then we'll see more sunshine developing through the afternoon hours today. It'll be hot with a high of 92. Tonight, very muggy with partly cloudy skies, maybe an isolated storm, a low of 71. Tomorrow, a couple rounds of thunderstorms could move through, high of 87. I'm 9 StormTrack Chief Meteorologist Justin Lowe.
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94.7 The Beast in Wausau, 102.9 Rock Unleashed. What's up, Brewer? Thanks for hanging this morning. Some warrants on the way. Here's the Chili Peppers on 94.7 The Beast.

0: Warren 94.7 The Beast in Wausau, 102.9 Rock Unleashed. So a chef claims that you should never cook burgers on a grill because you lose too much of the fat, which means they don't taste as good. Dude, burgers on a grill taste the absolute best. A few more foods that this chef says you should shy away from for grilling is filet mignon, pork chops, and pizza. And I've been doing it way wrong.
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0: Lincoln Park, 94.7 The Beast in Wausau, 102.9 Rock Unleashed. There's a terrible word making the rounds again. It's funflation. Have you heard that word before? It's the fact that everything we do for fun is getting a whole lot more expensive. Man, ain't that the truth? And the World Cup is the perfect example. Now, I'm not a soccer guy at all, but this couple from Virginia said they spent nearly $10,000 to follow the tournament through Boston, New Jersey, and Miami. Man, if I won the lottery, I would not be buying any World Cup tickets, that's for sure. But I am rooting for USA, for sure. I want Team USA to win, but I'm not a soccer guy. I feel like I could spend my money on much better things, like more concerts.
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3: Any scattered showers and storms will be ending. Then we'll see more sunshine developing through the afternoon hours today. It'll be hot with a high of 92. Tonight, very muggy with partly cloudy skies, maybe an isolated storm, a low of 71. Tomorrow, a couple rounds of thunderstorms could move through, high of 87. I'm 9 StormTrack Chief Meteorologist Justin Lowe.
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1: 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Sherry always got us cranked up. Wanted this one from Ghost. Good call. I feel like I haven't heard it in a while, which is kind of sad. 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

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Shout out my man Adam in Stanley requesting this song from Evans Blue. Oh, man, I've not heard much from these guys in a very long time, but I absolutely love this song. I'm not telling you how to request your song, but I love it when people give me these requests that I have not heard in a long time. Kind of blows my mind. So whether you want a really popular song or a song that we just haven't played in a while, let us know. Text requests to 715-845-9470. Adam, here you go. Evans Blue, This Time Is Different on 94.7 The Beast in the Carnivore Cafe.

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5: Any scattered showers and storms will be ending. Then we'll see more sunshine developing through the afternoon hours today. It'll be hot with a high of 92. Tonight, very muggy with partly cloudy skies, maybe an isolated storm, a low of 71. Tomorrow, a couple rounds of thunderstorms could move through, high of 87. I'm 9 StormTrack Chief Meteorologist Justin Lowe.
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1: All right, so Nikki Six, I'd like to thank Nikki for giving me the idea for this song today, 1 o'clock Skull Crusher. He's firing back at ex-Godsmack drummer Shannon Larkin. Larkin called out Motley Crue in the use of backing tracks during live shows, which is never cool. I hate that when bands do that. Well, Six fired back calling Larkin a hater and a B and C level act. Really? Godsmack is so much better than a B and a C level act. That's ridiculous. He says it's funny how so many B and C level bands seem to spend more time talking about us than writing songs people actually remember. Ouch. He closed with, maybe he needs to take a nap before he does more press. Now, the two do have history. Godsmack's Crying Like a Bitch was inspired by a clash between Sully and Nikki during the 2009 Crewfest tour. So, speaking of that song, perfect for the 1 o'clock Skull Crusher. I'm Team Godsmack all the way on this one, by the way. It's Crying Like a Bitch on 94.7 The Beast.

0: 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Thanks to Slumberland Furniture in Marshfield with the Beast Ticket Window and the band you just heard. One of the big headliners from Ashes to New. That's going to be cool hearing that one live.
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said, are you gonna be my girl? 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I said you look so fine that I really want to make you mine. 4, 5, 6, come on and get your kicks. Now you don't need a

0: 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Brewerhead now, thanks so much for listening. Oh, man, get this. Sucking in your stomach is bad for you. For years, many women have been told to suck in your stomach. I mean, guys do it too. Hell, I do it as well. I mean, come on. I'm not in the best shape like I was 20 years ago, but physical therapists say that doing it all the time could be causing you harm. So when someone asks you to take a picture with them, maybe not suck in the gut, you know? That'd be helpful.
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3: Any scattered showers and storms will be ending. Then we'll see more sunshine developing through the afternoon hours today. It'll be hot with a high of 92. Tonight, very muggy with partly cloudy skies, maybe an isolated storm, a low of 71. Tomorrow, a couple rounds of thunderstorms could move through, high of 87. I'm 9 StormTrack Chief Meteorologist Justin Lowe.
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It is Rock Unleashed with Rise Against and Savior. What's up? I'm Terry Stevens, and we are getting ever closer to 4th of July weekend. You got big plans? 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

0: Ah, yes, a song dedicated to what your drunk uncle's going to use to start the grill this weekend. It's kerosene. It's fine. It's The Warning on 94.7 The Beast. It is Rock Unleashed. What's up? I'm Terry Stevens. Lots of big things going on in Central Wisconsin this 4th of July weekend. 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
15: Any scattered showers and storms will be ending. Then we'll see more sunshine developing through the afternoon hours today. It'll be hot with a high of 92. Tonight, very muggy with partly cloudy skies, maybe an isolated storm, a low of 71. Tomorrow, a couple rounds of thunderstorms could move through, high of 87. I'm 9 StormTrack Chief Meteorologist Justin Lowe.
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Evanescence, who will you follow? It's on 94.7 The Beast. It is Rock Unleashed. Follow us on the socials. We're so much less frustrating to follow than all the people who just want to post about politics. We don't do that. We post funny memes and stuff. Brewer had a really good one today. If you followed us on the socials, you would have seen it by now. So go do that. Make us look popular on the internet. Thank you. It's Alice in Chains. It's Rooster. It's on The Beast.

0: ZZ Top, give me all your loving. It's on 94.7 The Beast. It is Rock Unleashed. What's up? I'm Terry Stevens. Tomorrow night, it is back on. Concerts on the Square in downtown Wausau, weather permitting. You know what? I think we might be all right tomorrow night. We'll see what Channel 9 has to say about that in a few. Tomorrow night, it is Rising Phoenix. They play live and loud rock music. We're clearly into that sort of thing. That's tomorrow night, 6 to 8, downtown Wausau's 400 block. You can see the rest of the concerts on the Square schedule right now at 947thebeast.com. Dreaming of the beach but stuck in Wausau? Escape to Sean's Mirage. 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
4: Very muggy with partly cloudy skies tonight, an isolated storm possible early, then clearing overnight. Low 71 with a southwest wind of 5 miles per hour. On Wednesday, mix of sun and clouds and muggy again with another chance of thunderstorms in the morning and the afternoon, high 87, 88 Thursday. I'm 9 Storm Track, meteorologist Jackson Garlock.
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0: 94.7 The Beast. It is Rock Unleashed. Coming up, we've got brand new rock from an artist you can catch at Rockfest in Cadott in a couple of weeks. 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

0: Pretty Reckless, When I Wake Up, 94.7 The Beast. It is Rock Unleashed. Pretty Reckless are going to be at Rock Fest in Cadotzos. Hailstorm, The Offspring, Limp Bizkit, Insane Clown Posse will be there too. Whoop Whoop, How Do Magnets Work? 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A Seagull Stole My Cell Phone. 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My all-time favorite song by them. It never fails to crack me up. And Gojira is going to be there too. 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

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I don't know who keeps leaving thumbtacks on the floor, but that guy keeps stepping on them. 94.7 The Beast, it is Rock Unleashed, the station that will never fix him. We're always breaking Benjamin. Something wicked's on The Beast.

0: 94.7 The Beast, Rock Unleashed with Collective Soul in December, which it is clearly not. It's 8 billion degrees out. We'll see how much longer that nonsense is going to last with the Channel 9 forecast. 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
1: 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If you like what you hear, tell a friend. 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
7: Very muggy with partly cloudy skies tonight. An isolated storm possible early, then clearing overnight. Low 71 with a southwest wind of 5 miles per hour. On Wednesday, mix of sun and clouds and muggy again with another chance of thunderstorms in the morning and the afternoon. High 87, 88 Thursday. I'm 9 Storm Track, meteorologist Jackson Garlock.
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Or listen to 94.7 The Beast? Or really see what you're made of and do both?

0: 94.7 The Beast, Rock Unleashed with Linkin Park, and Heavy is the Crown. And heavy are our pockets with concert tickets, and we want to give them to you. 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You have to let us in. 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You ever watch Sinners? 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
7: 2.5 centuries ago, a profound promise was made. 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

0: Hailstorm, I miss the misery. 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It is Rock Unleashed. What's up? I'm Terry Stevens. Coming up, we will fire up new rock from a band you can catch at Northwoods Rock Rally this summer. I can't wait, man. My favorite little fest in the Midwest. But first, let's blow out candles.
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0: If today's your birthday, you share with some people who are a pretty big deal, starting with Ed Yost, the American inventor known as the father of the modern day hot air balloon. Man, I remember the WhatsApp balloon rally and glow. We wouldn't have had that if it wasn't for Ed Yost. You also share your birthday with American stage magician Harry Blackstone Jr. Yeah, did you ever have a Blackstone magic kit as a kid? I had a friend who had that, and you don't want to play cards with that guy. You also share your birthday with Robert Ballard, the man who discovered the wreck of the Titanic in 1985. In the world of Hollywood peeps, you share your birthday with actor and comedian David Alan Greer. Remember him from In Living Color? He's in Boomerang, too, with Eddie Murphy back in the day. In the world of sports, you share your birthday with a lot of pro wrestlers like Ed Strangler Lewis, a native of Nakusa, Wisconsin, as well as Man Mountain Dean. You also share your birthday with the American Nightmare, Cody Runnels, or as you better know him, Cody Rhodes. You also share your birthday with a one-time WWE lady performer, Victoria Crawford, a.k.a. Alicia Fox. And the other ring of combat, you also share your birthday with the youngest ever heavyweight champion, Mike Tyson. You also share your birthday with one of the winningest Olympians of all time, Olympic gold medal swimmer, Michael Phelps. In the world of music, you share your birthday with Dan Jacobs, guitarist for Atreyu. Speaking of guitarists, you also share your birthday with master shredder Yngwie Malmsteen. And you share your birthday with the frontman of the mighty Pantera, Philip H. Anselmo. If today's your birthday, make it a happy heavy metal one. This song is for you.
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8: Very muggy with partly cloudy skies tonight. An isolated storm possible early, then clearing overnight. Low 71 with a southwest wind of 5 miles per hour. On Wednesday, mix of sun and clouds and muggy again with another chance of thunderstorms in the morning and the afternoon. High 87, 88 Thursday. I'm 9 Stormtrack meteorologist Jackson Garlock.
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It's 94.7 The Beast. It is Rock Unleashed. This band is going to be unleashed on Glenflora, Northwoods Rock Rally, welcoming Autumn Kings, Gone, Gone, Gone.

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1: 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Look, it's a different time, man. 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

0: Their guitarist Dan Jacobs celebrating a birthday today at Treyu and all for you. It's on 94.7 The Beast. It is Rock Unleashed. I'm Terry Stevens. You and I are going to hang out again tomorrow between 2 and 7. Until then, may you be safe, may you be happy, may you be healthy, may you live with ease. Your buddy Carly's up next on The Beast.
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5: 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You'll see the invisible thread that connects us all. It's in the flags flying proudly on the front porches, the handshake agreements on Main Street, and the quiet freedom to forge our own paths. 250 years ago, a radical dream of liberty was born. Today, we get to live it. Celebrating America's historic milestone anniversary, JTech Powder Coating, Peterson Kramer Funeral Home and Crematory, Lisa's at Lakeside Bar and Ballroom, and Burnhamwood Group Fitness, along with Midwest Communications, salute the enduring spirit of independence and celebrate the 250th anniversary of the United States.
6: Very muggy with partly cloudy skies tonight. An isolated storm possible early, then clearing overnight. Low 71 with a southwest wind of 5 miles per hour. On Wednesday, mix of sun and clouds and muggy again with another chance of thunderstorms in the morning and the afternoon. High 87, 88 Thursday. I'm 9 Storm Track, meteorologist Jackson Garlock.
7: Legally, 94.7 The Beast is obligated to rock. Well, the law is the law.

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Rock Unleashed.